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1: Just reading here, England's World Cup soccer players used Viagra before their recent game against Mexico. Apparently, it helps them adjust to Azteca Stadium being over 7,000 feet above sea level, 7,220.
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1: Yeah.
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1: 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Viagra, apparently, it says, widens lung blood vessels and helps pump oxygen around the body. This counteracts fatigue and dizziness at high altitudes.
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2: 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You guys just made my year last year, and I really appreciate it. 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

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You gotta take on the world someday. 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
5: Hey there, it's Ted Bradford, and here's why August 3rd matters in rock. In 1968, The Doors earned their second and final number one single with Hello, I Love You. In 71, Paul McCartney publicly announced that he was forming his new band, Wings. Wonder how that turned out. In 74, Bad Company reached number one on the albums chart with their self-titled debut. In 87, Def Leppard released their smash fourth studio album, Hysteria. And finally, in 1991, Metallica hosted an exclusive listening playback party for their self-titled Black Album at Madison Square Garden, attended by members of Nirvana. And that's why August 3rd matters in rock. I'm Ted.

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1: This guy in Guelph goes into a thrift store. He finds a copy of The Secret. And inside this book, he finds $40 million worth of checks. Brian Davis is the dude who found these checks. They were just tucked inside the pages. Turns out they were part of the magic checks idea from that very book, The Secret. Much to his dismay, they were fake. They were worthless. Apparently part of a manifestation tool promoted by the book, where what you do is you fill in a check with your name and a desired amount of money, and then use it for visualization purposes.
2: Do you know, I have never written a check in my life.
1: Really?
2: Not a single check. You have to have money.
1: Well, yes, you do. Otherwise, it's called a bad check. But if you ever get caught writing a bad check, you could just blame it on The Secret. I was writing one of my visualization. What's it called? My magic check. I wasn't writing a bad check. It was a magic check. It's all good.
2: Poof, the money's gone.
1: And it'll be in my account in no time at all because I visualized it.
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There it is, a line shot up the middle. 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This boy can really fly. He's rounding first and really...

0: Hang tight. Time to flip the record over. Side B is all queued up on the Rock 107 turntable. And we drop the needle right after this.
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3: Your kids, they were at the YMCA camp last week, were they not?
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3: They had a good time?
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4: Oh, nice.
3: I don't think it was part of the program. I don't think it was in... No, it wasn't.
4: That was the after-hours program.
3: One of the kids gave out the edibles at lunch, it says here. Parents say their children looked like, quote, little baby zombies when they went to pick them up.
4: They were riding the purple dragon.
3: I went to YMCA summer camp when I was a kid. We didn't do drugs. We didn't do any shrooms. But we did, a true story, we did get to try eating grasshopper legs.
4: Okay.
3: That stuck with me for the...
4: I was going to say,
3: not only is a great memory, but yeah, in my teeth for a little.
4: You were shaken after?
3: Don't knock it till you try it, though. You fry up some of those grasshopper legs, throw in a little Frank's Red Hot. Oh, my God.
4: Frank's Red Hot, also good on those chocolate mushrooms.
3: So we've heard.
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0: 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I saw that eye twitch. 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

0: time for a backstage look at the businesses that make Rock 107 possible. 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
5: Just reading here, England's World Cup soccer players used Viagra before their recent game against Mexico. Apparently, it helps them adjust to Azteca Stadium being over 7,000 feet above sea level, 7,220 feet.
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5: 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Viagra, apparently it says, widens lung blood vessels and helps pump oxygen around the body. This counteracts fatigue and dizziness at high altitudes.
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0: high school. He went to Jennifer's house on lunch break, listening to all these songs and records piled all over the place, waiting for a moment, any moment at all, to even to put your arm around her. And she said the same thing we're going to say right now. This next batch of tunes will be well worth the wait. More rock coming up in moments. 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
1: Good morning. It's 6 o'clock. A nice summer's day is on the way. Lots of sunshine. The high's up near 27. Right now, it's 16. I'm John Spitters with your Rock 107 News Update, brought to you by Trailhead Belleville. Gear up for adventure at Trailhead Belleville. From camping to paddle boards, everything you need for your escape to the wilderness. Trailhead Belleville, beside Swiss Chalet on North Front Street. The Civic Holiday Monday, anything but relaxing for some people at a local campground. At around 10 yesterday morning, a large tree fell, hitting a trailer and two cars at Camp Barcoven. That's on Carter Road in the southern part of Quinte West. Luckily, no one was injured. Highway 7 in the Caladere area opened to traffic again. Part of that road washed out by flooding overnight on Sunday. Crews made repairs and after well over 12 hours reopened the highway late yesterday afternoon. The executive director of a group of family doctors will soon ask Quinte West Council to reconsider selling a vacant office building on North Murray Street in Trenton. Gene Calladine says council's plan to sell a building, originally meant to house medical professionals at a $200,000 loss, is wrong-headed, as it'll make it very difficult to attract new doctors. She says the building at 149 North Murray Street should be renovated for a medical clinic using money from donations and government grants, adding the city itself has already spent enough local tax dollars on that building. Two planes from a pair of flight schools crashed in midair yesterday east of Vancouver over an area near the city of Chilliwack. One plane was carrying two occupants. It landed safely at the airport, while the second went down in a quarry lagoon and became submerged. One person reported to be on board that aircraft. BC Emergency Health Services says five ambulances were sent to an area northwest of the airport. No patients were taken to hospital. Further detail on this, not available. And Joshua Kutra could end up being the last Canadian to live on the International Space Station. Montreal-based space teacher Trevor Kjorlund says that's because NASA is planning to decommission the station in 2030. Kutrick set to blast off on September 12th as part of NASA's six-month-long SpaceX Crew 13 mission. And he has a connection to the Quinte region. Kutrick's mother, Kathy Yempe, attended Quinte Secondary School in Belleville. That's the news.
2: 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Good morning. I'm Melanie Cameron. Alejandro Kirk hit his fourth home run of the season. Ernie Clement and Jesus Sanchez had RBIs. And the Toronto Blue Jays opened a three-game series in Houston on Monday with a 3-1 victory over the AL West leading Astros, who had their six-game win streak halted. The series continues tonight with Treya Savage on the mound for the Jays, who are four games out of a wild-card spot. Toronto General Manager Ross Atkins believes his struggling club improved its roster yesterday after a blended trade deadline. Proven starting pitchers Jose Soriano and Spencer Arrighetti have been acquired, while Dalton Varsho and Jeff Hoffman were dealt away. Atkins believes the shakeup will give Toronto a shot to compete for an American League wildcard spot in the final 2 months of the regular season. Canada's Bianca Andreescu is out of the National Bank Open women's main draw. The 2019 tournament winner lost in straight sets to Czechia's Nicola Bartunkova after leading the opening set 5-2 in Toronto. Meantime, Kayla Cross of London, Ontario, picked up her first WTA win at the tournament with a straight sets upset of Britain's Katie Bolter. At the NBO in Montreal, local favorite Gabrielle Diallo won, Alexis Galerno lost, Liam Draxel's match was postponed until today as rain interrupted play throughout the day on Monday. And in the South Hastings Baseball League playoffs, Ewan's Pool Line defeated the Leighton Electric Mud Hens 12-2. Curtis Short pitched the win. Ewan's up 1-0 in the best of three quarterfinal series. And that's sports.
1: 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Sunny today and the highs 27. Tonight, clear skies, lows 14. Tomorrow, more sunshine, the highs 28. Right now, 16. and get the latest news anytime at QuinnyNews.com. 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
3: Good morning. It's a clear drive on the 401 heading out of Belleville and Trenton. Highway 62 and 37 look good. Highway 49 is also clear in both directions from Picton to Marysville. 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
1: 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It's Showtime. Winds west at 10 knots, becoming light this afternoon, then becoming south at 10 knots overnight. Winds becoming light near noon tomorrow. Waves, half a meter or less. That's the Lake Ontario Marine Weather Forecast.
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0: Rock Auto 7th and Lizzie. Hey, the boys are back in town. Good morning. It is Rick Kevin for the Morning Buzz right here at Rock 107. Also in for Tim Durkin, too. And great to have you along here. It's a bit of a cool morning, 16 degrees right now, but heading up to 27, clear tonight, down to 15, 28 rolling in for tomorrow. Still ahead, too. Don't forget we have the Rock the Waves winning riff coming up this hour, next hour, and the hour after that as well. Get you qualified for that exciting prize as we give that away on August 22nd with a reverse draw. All right. Also, too, get your birthdays in at 7:10. We'll go through those. And somebody's going to score a $25 gift card to Pizza Nova. So just go to our website and on rock107.ca. Get your goods in there as well. All right. And also, too, got to mention this because it's today. And this is with Alf Curtis Home Improvements, the Contractor Appreciation Breakfast. It is on this morning, starting at 7 o'clock. Okay, free coffee, breakfast sandwiches, donuts, you know, while connecting with industry professionals as well. And vendors will be on site, too. That is today, and the one after that will be on the August 18th date. Okay, so that's at Alf Curtis Home Improvements right there on Old Highway 2. All right, hang on for Robbie Robertson coming up.
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0: Rock 107, Robbie Robertson, and Showdown at Big Sky. Good morning, it is Rick Kevin for the Morning Buzz here, coming around at 620, 16 downtown. Also time to check the forecast, too, with our dear friend Kevin Williams here on a Tuesday, feeling like a Monday. Good morning, Kevin.
1: Well, a very good early morning to you, Rick, and good morning to all. It's a pretty morning going for us. We've got a terrific Tuesday on tap, so grab the sunscreen and go forth. Working or playing outside, not a bad deal today. I've got a mostly sunny day ahead with a high temperature reaching to 27, a gorgeous evening, then clear overnight. Tonight, the low 15. Partly sunny, warm tomorrow, the high 28. Our next chance of rain, that comes on Thursday. It'll be mostly cloudy, humid then, with showers and perhaps a thunderstorm. The Thursday high, 27. But again, and for today, Rick, it's a beauty. A terrific Tuesday on tap with abundant sun and a high temperature reaching to 27. Back to you.
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0: Rock 107 headpins. Don't make you feel like dancing. Well, if you win the boat, you certainly will from High Falls Outfitters. Anyway, the winning ref aired there, and John Feeger getting in, Tracy Martin, David Kellett, and Steve Fralick and Greg Nolan qualifying for the Friday's 10 that will be drawn. That solidifies your entry into the reverse draw with High Falls Outfitters on the 22nd of August. That will be here before you know it. So I think it's this week and then next week, and then that will be the 50 qualifiers solidified for the reverse draw. So good luck to everybody, and more riffs going up in moments. After the break, Everclear is Santa Monica.
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2: Good morning, sunshine. Today, the high's a warm 27 degrees. In the news, it's not yet clear when WestJet will get back to full and normal operations, but flights were slowly getting into the air yesterday after a one-day strike by cabin crew. A deal was reached early yesterday to end the work stoppage. The Canadian Union of Public Employees says the bargaining team will bring detail to their members for a vote within 30 days. A new milestone has been achieved in Canada's strategic air tanker program, as one of the new CC-330 Husky planes has completed its first flight. The test flight for the new tanker took place in Spain as part of efforts to assess the plane's design, performance, and safety. When complete, those Husky planes will be stationed at CFB Trenton, with work already underway on facilities to accommodate them. Some of the thousands of evacuees forced from their homes over the long weekend by fires burning around B.C.'s Okanagan Lake are describing what it was like to leave. Bert Baisley says the fire moved very quickly due to incredibly high winds. Baisley said he watched the homes burn before he left. And a street in Trenton will be closed to traffic for several days to allow for maintenance on its storm and sewer systems. Film Street will be closed in two phases starting today. Detail can be found at QuinnyNews.com. That's the news. In sports, the Toronto Blue Jays defeated Houston 3-1. In the South Hastings Baseball League playoff action, Ewan's Pole Line defeated the Leighton Electric Mudhens 12-2. Tennis at the National Bank Open in Montreal, local favorite Gabrielle Diallo won. In the women's competition in Toronto, four Canadians, including former U.S. Open champion Bianca Andreescu, were eliminated. In the weather again, sunshine and warm. Highs 27 today. Right now, 16. 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

0: Rock 107 Free with Paul Rogers. That was the start of his career for the most part, I guess. And all right now, it is Rick Kevin for the Morning Buzz. 641 right now, 16 downtown, looking at a high around 27. Lots of sun, sunscreen today too. Clear tonight down to 15, another sunny day tomorrow. And 20, they were kind of iffy. As we move for the remainder of the week, we're talking maybe showers and thunderstorms. A lot of rain over the weekend, which played havoc with Highway 7 between Actinolite and Caledar. And I guess over into Sunday, it washed out a section of the road there. So the crews had to repair that. It took about 12 hours, I guess, to put it back into shape. So the traffic is moving in that area once again. So the road has been repaired. And open to you, the traffic. Speaking of roads, I see in Quinney West, starting today, Film Street will be closed to through traffic and open to just to local traffic beginning today through the 7th of August. And that's from Dundas Street west, north of Shooter Street. And this closure required for storm sewer work in the Wilkins Street, Film Street intersection, as well as sanitary sewer work from Shooter to Sutcliffe Boulevard. Okay, that's happening now, starting today, for the remainder of this week. All right, got some gel for you coming up in moments and two. Don't forget, we got the trivia coming up at 8:10, and the contest time, that is family four pack to the Sterling Fair, August the 14th through 16th, and tickets will include the Flailing Shillelaghs to entertain. So, hang in there for that coming up after 8 o'clock.
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0: Rock 107 Nickelback, How You Remind Me, also Gel, Collective Soul. In there, too. Good morning. It is Rick, Kevin, 16 downtown. Awesome looking day. Lots of sunshine, 27. Clear tonight, down to 15. Then for tomorrow, mix of sun and cloud, 28. 16 right now. Yep, as we flip the calendar, just a hint there. Maybe you haven't done it yet. Anyway, August the 4th already. May the 4th be with you. Anyway, see a dude from Rosendale, Wisconsin, recently landed a helicopter at a Cabela's parking lot in Richfield, Wisconsin, because the drive was too long. Yep. Deputies say the pilot was properly licensed and landed safely, so no violations or arrests. And the Washington County Sheriff's Office wrote, "We can honestly say this isn't your everyday parking complaint." Anyway, good on him. Did it safely. Did it legally, at Cabela's in Wisconsin. All right, time now for the Daily Dad Joke. Had to, kind of dig deep for this one. 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
0: All right, here's our daily dad joke brought to you by Shell and Pools. Here we go. Okay, what's the difference between the bird flu and the swine flu? 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
0: Yeah, hello, you still there? News break at 7 o'clock. 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
1: Good morning. It's 7 o'clock. A nice day. Sunshine and the highs 27 this afternoon. Right now, we're at 16 degrees. I'm John Spitters with your Rock 107 News Update, brought to you by Trailhead Belleville. Gear up for adventure at Trailhead Belleville. From camping to paddle boards and everything you need for your escape to the wilderness, it's Trailhead Belleville beside Swiss Chalet on North Front Street. The Civic Holiday Monday, anything but relaxing for some people at a local campground. At around 10 yesterday morning, a large tree fell, hitting a trailer and two cars at Camp Barcoven. That's on Carter Road in the southern part of Quinte West. Luckily, no one was injured. Highway 7 in the Caladere area opened to traffic again. Part of that road washed out by flooding overnight on Sunday. Crews made repairs and after well over 12 hours reopened the highway late yesterday afternoon. The executive director of a group of family doctors will soon ask Quinte West Council to reconsider selling a vacant office building on North Murray Street in Trenton. Gene Calladine says council's plan to sell a building, originally meant to house medical professionals at a $200,000 loss, is wrong-headed, as it'll make it very difficult to attract new doctors. She says the building at 149 North Murray Street should be renovated for a medical clinic using money from donations and government grants, adding the city itself has already spent enough local tax dollars on that building. Two planes from a pair of flight schools crashed in midair yesterday east of Vancouver over an area near the city of Chilliwack. One plane was carrying two occupants. It landed safely at the airport, while the second went down in a quarry lagoon and became submerged. One person reported to be on board that aircraft. BC Emergency Health Services says five ambulances were sent to an area northwest of the airport. No patients were taken to hospital. Further detail on this, not available. And Joshua Kutra could end up being the last Canadian to live on the International Space Station. Montreal-based space teacher Trevor Kurlin says that's because NASA is planning to decommission the station in 2030. Kutrick set to blast off on September 12th as part of NASA's six-month-long SpaceX Crew 13 mission. And he has a connection to the Quinte region. Kutrick's mother, Kathy Yempe, attended Quinte Secondary School in Belleville. That's the news.
2: 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Good morning. I'm Melanie Cameron. The Toronto Blue Jays opened up a three-game series in Houston Monday with a 3-1 win over the AL West leading Astros. Jays starter Shane Bieber scattered nine hits over five and two-thirds innings to record his third win of the season. And Jays general manager Ross Atkins believes his struggling squad improved its roster after a blended trade deadline that saw him add proven starting pitchers Jose Soriano and Spencer Arrighetti while subtracting Dalton Varsho and Jeff Hoffman. Atkins figured his moves will give Toronto a shot to compete for an AL wildcard spot in the final 2 months, the Jays four games out of the final wildcard berth. Canada's Bianca Andreescu is out of the National Bank Open women's main draw. The 2019 tournament winner lost in straight sets to Czechia's Nicola Bartunkova after leading the opening set 5-2 in Toronto. Meantime, Kayla Cross of London, Ontario, picked up her first WTA win at the tournament with a straight sets upset of Britain's Katie Bolter. At the NBO in Montreal, local favorite Gabrielle Diallo won. Alexis Galarno lost. Liam Draxel's match was postponed until today as rain interrupted play throughout the day on Monday. And two members of the Quinte Legion Lynx Track and Field Club competed at the Ontario Summer Games this weekend in Waterloo. Standout thrower Georgia Thompson placed fourth in the U14 shot put, as well as two fifth place finishes in U14 javelin and discus. Raylan Ray competed in the U16 800 and 1200 meters, placing 10th and 12th, respectively. And that's sports.
1: 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Old Highway 2, west of Wallbridge Loyalist Road. Sunny today on the highs expected near 27. Tonight, clear skies, lows 15. Tomorrow, sun and cloud on the highs 28. Thursday, mostly cloudy, chance of showers or thunderstorms. Right now, 16 degrees. And get the latest news anytime at QuinteNews.com. brought to you by Carpet One, Florent Home Belleville, your hometown flooring experts. 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
3: It's still a clear drive on the 401 in both directions. Belleville and Trenton streets look good. Highway 62 and 37 are moving well, and Highway 49 is clear in both directions. 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With the latest traffic, I'm Antonia Altabonte.
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0: Rock 107, 10 minutes. Heartbreaker 20s. Classic rock. Good morning. It is Rick, Kevin, 709. A grand looking day. Weather-wise, sunshine, 27. Clear tonight down to 15. And back up to a 28 for tomorrow. Then after that, it gets kind of, you know, showery, thundery. We're leading towards the weekend. Anyway, yeah, so there you go. 16 downtown right now. And we got our little date in history here. August the 4th, the 216th day of the year. There's 149 days remaining until the end of this year. It's also National Chocolate Chip Cookie Day, Single Working Women's Day, and National White Wine Day. And there's 34 days left until Labor Day. On this date in 1757, American Revolution patriot Paul Revere married Sarah Orne. And also on this date, 1966, John Lennon's comment that the Beatles were more popular than Jesus Christ was widely reported in North America. The statement actually made to reporters several months earlier caused a public outcry, and several bonfires of Beatle records were burned. Later, Lennon apologized. 1975, Led Zeppelin lead singer Robert Plant and his family were seriously injured in a car crash while vacationing. The accident forced the band to postpone its U.S. tour. Back to John Lennon. 1980, Lennon and Yoko Ono began work on the album Double Fantasy. It went to number one after its release in November, less than a month before Lennon was gunned down outside his New York apartment. Double Fantasy received the 1981 Grammy Award for Album of the Year. And in 2017, blues rocker George Thorogood released Party of One, his first ever solo record without the Destroyers since their self-debut title back in 1977. Birthdays, actress singer Tina Cole from My Three Sons fame is 83 today. Actor, screenwriter, and singer Billy Bob Thornton, 71. Former U.S. President Barack Obama, 65 today. Producer Michael Gelman from Regis and Kelly and all that stuff way back, 65 today. Actor Michael DeLuise is 57. Retired race car driver Jeff Gordon is 55. The Duchess of Sussex, the former actress Meghan Markle, is 45 today. We have one lone local birthday, which means this person gets the Pizza Nova birthday $25 gift certificate. Dawson Newton turning 9 today. It says happy birthday to our beautiful granddaughter, Newton Dawson, turning 9 today. Wishing you a special day today as you are. And love, Nanny and Grampy. And there you go. That is our birthday's date in history. And congrats to Dawson Newton in winning the Pizza Nova $25 gift card.
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0: out of Beverly Hills, Tinseltown. It is Rick Kevin, 718. Good morning to you here on this Tuesday, feeling like a Monday, 4th of August. Anyway, Rock 107, Rock the Waves, Wendy Riff got in there. And getting in this time, Todd Winters, then James Blair, David Kellett, Paul Cormier, and Dan Fraser qualified. And they'll have the reverse draw coming up on Saturday, August 22nd. So if you're just a newbie to this, you know, what is up for grabs is this awesome boat, 14-foot Crestliner. The 1469, it's powered by a Merc 9.9, boat worth 17 grand. We're going to throw in a couple of grand in cash to sweeten the pot. So more Rock 107 and Winning Riffs. 10 more names will be solidified for Friday, and you will be part of the reverse draw coming up on the 22nd of August, which will be here before you know it. All right, hang on for Super Tramp coming up.
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1: Good morning, sunshine. Today, the highs are warm, 27 degrees. In the news, it's not yet clear when WestJet will get back to full and normal operations, but flights were slowly getting into the air yesterday after a one-day strike by cabin crew. A deal was reached early yesterday to end the work stoppage. The Canadian Union of Public Employees says the bargaining team will bring details to their members for a vote within 30 days. A new milestone has been achieved in Canada's strategic air tanker program as one of the new CC-330 Husky planes has completed its first flight. The test flight for the new tanker took place in Spain as part of efforts to assess the plane's design, performance, and safety. When complete, those Husky planes will be stationed at CFB Trenton with work already underway on facilities to accommodate them. Some of the thousands of evacuees forced from their homes over the long weekend by fires burning around B.C.'s Okanagan Lake are describing what it was like to leave. Bert Baisley says the fire moved very quickly due to incredibly high winds. Baisley said he watched the homes burn before he left. And a street in Trenton will be closed to traffic for several days to allow for maintenance on its storm and sewer systems. Film Street will be closed in two phases starting today. Detail can be found at QuinnyNews.com. That's the news. In sports, the Toronto Blue Jays defeated Houston 3-1. In the South Hastings Baseball League playoff action, Ewan's Pole Line defeated the Leighton Electric Mudhens 12-2. Tennis at the National Bank Open in Montreal, local favorite Gabrielle Diallo won. In the women's competition in Toronto, four Canadians, including former U.S. Open champion Bianca Andreescu, were eliminated. In the weather again, sunshine and warm. Highs 27 today. Right now, 17 degrees. 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

0: Rock Lotto's have given you pins and needles, voodoo thing. Colin James, good morning. Rick Kevin for the Morning Buzz, 7:38. Just a reminder that I mentioned this earlier, that this is happening at Alf Curtis Home Improvements on Old Highway 2. Contractor Appreciation Breakfast, and this is the, this is the third one of the summer. Started at 7 o'clock this morning till 9:30, so it's, free coffee, breakfast sandwiches, and donuts, too. And also industry professionals there as well, and vendors, too, on site. That's on till 9:30, Alf Curtis Home Improvements. On this date, sponsored by a bunch of folks as well. 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And website, sterlingfair.com. And also admission to the Saturday night concert for the Flailing Shillelaghs included. So it's a couple of adults, a couple of kids for this one. And we got them down here. So just after 8 o'clock with contest time, we shall do that. Okay. Hang on for the Wallflowers. They're coming up.
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7: 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Nice to meet you.

0: You know, the first 5 days after a weekend are the toughest.
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0: 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Kevin, good morning.
1: Good day to you. How you doing, my friend? You know, my usual afternoon pal. You doing okay this morning?
0: Yeah, I almost said good afternoon. You know? Not far away from doing it. But anyway, over the weekend, we got a whole batch of rain. It washed out a section of road, Highway 7, between Actinolite and Caladar. That got repaired, but maybe 38-plus millimeters. I'm hearing that number, but you got to check on that, too.
1: Yeah, you know, in the weekend, you know, we were able to salvage part of the weekend. You know, started fine, it ended fine, you had a lovely afternoon yesterday, and we're going to carry that nice weather into today. But there is another round of rain coming. What's going to happen, Rick, is high pressure in western Pennsylvania that's going to bring us just a sun-drenched, sun-splashed, sensational day today will forsake us by tomorrow night. It'll merge with the Bermuda High. The sweep of air around it will increase the humidity on Thursday, and with the approach of a front, now in western Ontario, I think we've got showers and thunderstorms Thursday, Friday, maybe Saturday as well. We don't need the rain. We don't want the rain, but we are going to get it. But not today. Sunshine reigns supreme today. It's a beauty with a high temperature of 27. Clear tonight. We're good to go tonight. We have some evening plans. A-okay. Low 15. Tomorrow, partial sunshine. The high of warm 28. Then on Thursday, mostly cloudy, humid with showers and a thunderstorm. Then the Thursday high 27. But today, I know it's back to work for many of us, but boy, should be a great day to be out and about if your schedule allows. Rick?
0: And so far this summer, Kevin, I haven't heard of any dry wells in the Quinte area. So, yeah.
1: Well, every time it started to get a little dry and a little hot, a front came in with rain and thunder and, you know, it cooled us back down. We just, and that's a good thing, I guess. You know, we just haven't had, the so-called dog days, we get a week or 10 days of just hot, hazy, humid every day. We had some of those days, yes, but nothing, protracted. And looking ahead, I don't see anything ahead either that suggests long, dry, and heat. For better or worse, that's what I foresee.
0: All right, we'll leave it there. You'll check with Ted Bradford around 6:27 this afternoon, and have an awesome day.
1: You too, Rick. Thank you.
0: Thank you.
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1: Good morning. A sunny day with a high of about 27 degrees today. Right now, it's 17. I'm Elena Cameron with your Rock 107 News Update. 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Old Highway 2, west of Wallbridge, Loyalist Road. A group of family doctors will push Quinte West Council to change its mind about selling a municipally owned vacant office building on North Murray Street in Trenton. Jean Calladine, executive director of the Hastings County Family Health Organization, says the group believes instead of selling at a $200,000 plus loss, the city should apply for government grants and fundraise to renovate the building for a medical clinic. Calladine says it's very hard to recruit new physicians when turnkey office space is unavailable.
2: And maybe we would try to use this building to recruit doctors that would look after military families and veterans. A lot of people don't realize, but military families and veterans do not get looked after by the base. It's the responsibility of our community to look after them.
1: Quinte West Council bought the building for $1.6 million to be used for healthcare in 2022, but it sat vacant and council decided to sell it earlier this year. The doctor's organization to appear before council soon. The civic holiday Monday was anything but relaxing for some people at a local campground. About 10 o'clock Monday morning, a large tree fell, hitting a trailer and two cars at Camp Barkhoven on Carter Road in the southern part of Quinte West. Luckily, no one was injured. The Quinte West Fire Department responded. There's photos at QuinteNews.com. Belleville Police and Quinte West OPP, along with the Ministry of Transportation Enforcement Unit, have been conducting patrols targeting commercial vehicles across Belleville and Quinte West. The operation began Wednesday, July 29th. As a result, 29 commercial vehicle inspections were conducted, 11 vehicles placed out of service, 30 charges were laid in all. Of those charges laid, 47% were due to registration, daily inspections, and vehicle maintenance. Police also seized a license plate for unauthorized use. The Canadian Union of Public Employees says flight attendants have 30 days to ratify the tentative agreement it reached early yesterday with WestJet. The deal ended a one-day strike and lockout that grounded the Calgary-based airline over the busy summer travel weekend. The union will present details to the 4,400 flight attendants in the coming days, which it says includes pay increases and expands on current systems that will recognize and compensate unpaid groundwork. WestJet resumed some flights yesterday and hasn't said how long it might take to return to its full operations. 25 states sued the Trump administration Monday over its latest tariffs, calling them a pretext for replacing import taxes the U.S. Supreme Court struck down in February. The U.S. last month imposed double-digit tariffs on Canada and 58 other countries in the European Union. Washington charged that the nations had not done enough to crack down on imports produced by forced labor. And that's news. Sports is brought to you by Boss Line Spray Foam, an investment that pays for itself. 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Good morning. I'm Melanie Cameron. Alejandro Kirk hit his fourth home run of the season. Ernie Clement and Jesus Sanchez had RBIs. And the Toronto Blue Jays opened a three-game series in Houston on Monday with a 3-1 victory over the AL West leading Astros, who had their six-game win streak halted. The series continues tonight with Trey Savage on the mound for the Jays, who are four games out of a wild-card spot. Toronto General Manager Ross Atkins believes his struggling club improved its roster yesterday after a blended trade deadline. Proven starting pitchers Jose Soriano and Spencer Arrighetti have been acquired, while Dalton Varsho and Jeff Hoffman were dealt away. Atkins believes the shakeup will give Toronto a shot to compete for an American League wildcard spot in the final 2 months of the regular season. Canada's Bianca Andreescu is out of the National Bank Open women's main draw. The 2019 tournament winner lost in straight sets to Czechia's Nicola Bartunkova after leading the opening set 5-2 in Toronto. Meantime, Kayla Cross of London, Ontario, picked up her first WTA win at the tournament with a straight sets upset of Britain's Katie Bolter. At the NBO in Montreal, local favorite Gabrielle Diallo won. Alexis Galerno lost. Liam Draxel's match was postponed until today as rain interrupted play throughout the day on Monday. And in the South Hastings Baseball League playoffs, Ewan's Pole Line defeated the Leighton Electric Mud Hens 12-2. Curtis Short pitched the win. Ewan's up 1-0 in the best-of-three quarterfinal series. And that's sports. 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Trailhead Belleville, beside Swiss Chalet on North Front Street. A sunny day with a high of 27 degrees today. Clear tonight, down to 15. A mix of sun and cloud tomorrow, the high 28 degrees. And Kevin Williams says Thursday will be mostly cloudy with a chance of showers or thunderstorms, the high 27. Right now, it's 17. 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
3: It's a clear drive on Belleville and Trenton streets. Highway 62 and 37 look good. The 401 is doing well, and I'm not seeing any problems with Highway 49. Looking for a little excitement? 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And that's the latest traffic. 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

0: Rock 107, Beck and Loser, 8:11 right now. Good morning, Rick, Kevin for the Morning Buzz. Sunshine today, pretty awesome day for the most part. And 27, clear tonight, down to 15. And then for tomorrow, mix of sun and cloud and 28. 17 right now, and a good chunk of rain over the weekend. Reports around 38 plus millimeters, like a 38 and a half, something like that. Kevin Williams will have more on that later on here this afternoon. He'll dig deeper into it. I don't think it's a record breaker, but it's almost close, for sure. All right, we got this.
1: It's contest time.
2: It's contest time.
0: It certainly is. And Johnny, what do we got?
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0: All right, and out of our general trivia bin, if you will, this fellow, we got to get the correct name. And he comes from a family that's somewhat prosperous, bit of a wealthy family in New York City. His dad owned four radio stations. And the person we're talking about was Wolfman Jack. And if you happen to know what his real name is, his surname, I'll give you that. It's Smith. Okay. And any idea what Wolfman's real name is? All right. 771-1071. All right. We'll make you a winner right now. With the Sterling Fair. Okay? Any idea? All right, let's go to the phones right now. Good morning. Hello? Oh, I know they're wanting to play the winning riff. Anyway, any idea? Was it John, Bob, Charles, Robbie, or Leslie Smith? Okay. Wolfman Jack's real name. Okay. And was it John, Bob, Charles, Robbie, or Leslie? Any idea? Good morning. Hello? Hello, there you are.
4: Yeah.
0: Now the phone's working, okay.
4: There you go.
0: Yeah, who we have here? Who's on the phone?
4: Gerald McDonald.
0: All right. What's, is it John, Bob, Charles, Robbie, or Leslie? Wolfman Jack's real name?
4: Leslie.
0: No, sorry, not it. All right. Good morning, Rock 107.
5: Good morning.
0: Yeah, we want a name of Wolfman Jack. Was it John, Bob, Charles, Robbie, or Leslie? Not Leslie.
5: Robbie. Robbie.
0: No, not Robbie. No.
5: Okay.
0: Okay, thanks. All right.
6: Robert.
0: Hi, Rock 107. Hello.
6: Hi.
0: Hi there. How are you?
6: How are you?
0: Was it John, Bob, Charles, Robbie, or Leslie?
6: Bob,
0: you're right.
6: Yeah.
0: Who am I talking with?
6: Stephanie.
0: All right. Stephanie, what's your last name?
6: Pierce.
0: All right. Hang on the line. All right. I'll be right back with you. All right. Hang on.
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0: Rock 107, yes, owner of a lonely heart. Not too lonely on the phones today, though. Getting in, hearing the Rock 107, Rock the Waves, winning riff, Paul Corfield, Paul Cormier, Boys Puffer, Todd Winters, and Dan Fraser qualifying for Friday's solid draw for 10 more names. And then next week we'll do it again. And then you'll join us on the 22nd of August, Saturday, for the reverse draw to determine the winner who gets the $17,000 14-foot Crestliner, the 9.9 Mercury, and a couple of grand in cash. Yes. Anyway, more coming up shortly. Hang in there for that, too. Quiet Riot, they're coming up.
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1: Good morning. I'm Elena Cameron. Well, the Civic Holiday Monday, not quite as relaxing as some people might have hoped for at a local campground. A large tree fell, hitting a trailer and two cars at Camp Arcoven on Carter Road in the southern part of Quinney West. It happened around 10 a.m. Luckily, no one was injured. There are photos at quintynews.com. A new milestone's been achieved in Canada's Strategic Air Tanker program as one of the new CC-330 Husky planes has completed its first flight. The test flight for the new tanker took place in Spain as part of efforts to assess the plane's design, performance, and safety. When complete, the CC-330 Husky planes will be stationed at CFB Trenton with work already underway on facilities to accommodate them. Some of the thousands of evacuees forced from their homes over the long weekend by fires burning around BC's Okanagan Lake are describing what it was like to leave. Bert Baisley says the fire moved quickly due to incredibly high winds. He says he watched homes burn before he left. A street in Trenton will be closed to traffic for several days to allow for maintenance on its storm and sewer systems. Film Street will be closed in two phases starting today between Dundas West and north of Shooter Street. There are details at quintynews.com. WestJet resumed some flights yesterday, but hasn't said exactly how long it might take to return to full operations after a one-day strike and lockout involving cabin crew. Many stranded passengers are still reeling from the cancellations and inconvenience from the labor dispute. WestJet's 4,400 flight attendants will vote in coming weeks on the tentative agreement their union reached yesterday to address wage concerns for work done in flight and on the ground. And Spider-Man Brand New Day has broken Avengers Endgame's record for the biggest North American opening weekend ever. Sony Pictures says the film earned $360 million U.S. in ticket sales from theaters in Canada and the U.S., surpassing the previous $357 million record set by Avengers Endgame in 2019. In sports, the Toronto Blue Jays beat Houston 3-1 on MLB trade deadline day. The team trading away Dalton Varsho and Jeff Hoffman and acquiring starting pitchers Jose Soriano and Spencer Arrighetti. South Hastings Baseball League playoffs Ewan's Pole Line beat Leighton Electric Munheads 12-2. A sunny day today, the high 27 degrees. 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

0: Rock 107, Tragically Hip, off the very popular Road Apples album. And Little Bones, it is. Rick, Kevin, hello to you. Lots of sun today, 27 the high. Low tonight down to 15, back to a 28 tomorrow. Kevin Williams says it's going to get wet again, though, this week. You know, maybe something similar we had over the weekend. Maybe close to it. Anyway, 17 downtown right now. Don't forget, your Guns N' Roses tickets have been emailed out. You know, you may have won a pair of those from doing your best Axl Rose impression. All right. The big show is tomorrow night at Rogers Stadium in Toronto. Special guest will be Public Enemy to open up that show tomorrow night. They're part of the Guns N' Roses tour. So tomorrow night, coming near Rogers Stadium. All right, special guest, Public Enemy, coming up tomorrow night. Cage the Elephant, coming up.
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1: How true. Rock 107, Cage the Elephant. Ain't no rest for the wicked, huh? 8:49, 17 downtown, and time to get into our entertainment bites. Absolutely. George Clooney says his family has been forced to evacuate their home in southeastern France due to a nearby wildfire. The Hollywood star made the statement in a letter to the mayor of Big Knowles, about 90K east of Marseille. Clooney expressed concern for the safety of the community and committed to helping rebuild. Rock legend Patti Smith has met Pope Leo XIV. She was giddy and almost at a loss for words when she was greeted by her fellow Chicagoan. She managed a soft hi as she sat down across from him at his desk at the palace that he lives in. Smith has become an increasingly visible presence at the Vatican thanks to her friendship with the undersecretary in the Vatican's culture ministry. She has said that while she is not a Catholic, she has drawn in particular to Pope Francis and his gentle, open, and steadfast sense of humanity. Spider-Man Brand New Day has broken the Avengers Endgame record for the biggest North American opening weekend. Sony Pictures says today that the film earned $360 million in ticket sales from theaters in Canada and the U.S. And this marks a new milestone, surpassing the previous $357 million record set by Avengers Endgame in 2019. Vincent Pastore, a veteran actor who played mobsters and tough guys and was best known for portraying Salvador Big Pussy on The Sopranos, has passed away. He was 80. Bob McGowan, who had managed Pastore since his run on The Sopranos, told the Associated Press that he learned of his death Saturday from another client and actor on the show. He said that he had been found in his home in New York's City Island after not being heard from in a few days. And that's our Entertainment Bite. I'm Rick Kevin.
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Rock 107, Pink Floyd from Dark Side of the Moon, and time 9:07 right now. It is Rick Kevin here on your Tuesday. Lovely looking day, high of 27, a ton of sun.

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Rock 107 Headstones, Tweeter and the Monkey Man. Love to see those guys back here one more time at least. Yeah, never know. Anyway, the Rock 107, the Waves, Winning Riff aired, and Zach Prinzen getting in, David Kellett, Todd Winters, Mary Lou, Casey, and Louise Cummings also qualifying, and Louise, call me back

0: Center, a 1469 boat worth 17 grand, and with a 9.9 Mercury on there, plus a couple of grand in cash. Okay, so there you have it. 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It's sunshine today and 27. Coming up tonight, clear, down to 15, then 4 tomorrow, mix of sun and cloud and 28. And could see showers by Thursday, 27 the high, up to 22 downtown. Journey coming up.
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0: Rock 107 Motley Crue, that is Live Wire. Here's a band that's been around 45 years. And started with, I guess, Nikki Sixx and Tommy Lee. They formed this band in Hollywood in 1981. They added the guitar player Mick Mars and then lead vocalist Vince Neil, joining pretty much right after. And this band has sold over 100 million records worldwide. So, you know, they've done okay. And speaking of such, Tommy Lee tells Parade magazine that Motley Crue's life story is too big for one movie. No kidding. And he says, I still can't believe they smashed what that book was based on, what, 20 years or so into an hour and a half of a movie. Anyway, they did it. Good on them. All right, 22 downtown right now, an awesome looking day. We got a lot of sunshine happening, high around 27. Clear tonight down to 15, then for tomorrow, sun and cloud and 28. 22 right now, one of our good buddies, Rock 107 listener Mike Levesque. Been listening to Rock 107 for many, many years and paid him a visit at Hospice Quinty on the weekend. And one of the songs that Mike would request quite often was Silent Lucidity by Queensryche. And Mike, it's for you coming up.
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0: Rock 107 Rush and Tom Sawyer, 947. Right now, good morning. It is Rick Kevin, 22 degrees right now. And looking at maybe a 27 here for this afternoon. Lots of sun and are kind of drying out from the weekend, but back into more wet stuff by midweek. Coming up on August the 14th, the TMH Foundation inviting everybody to take part in the upcoming helicopter golf ball drop raffle. Remember they had this last year? 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The location is Oak Hills Golf Club in Sterling. And this raffle is part of the Emerge Stronger campaign, which supports priority medical equipment and the expansion of the emergency department at TMH as well. So, like 2,500 golf balls will be dropped from a helicopter right onto a target. And how it works, the ball closest to the bullseye will win $7,500. Okay, you don't need to be present to win, but hopefully your ball, you know, snags the target close enough to it to win $7,500. So it's August 14th. That's the date. So that is a week Friday coming up. Wow, time does go by quick. Anyway, that's happening at Oak Hills and a pretty awesome event once again for TMH and the foundation. Bon Jovi coming up.
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0: 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Quantity's Classic Rock. It is Rick, Kevin, hello to you. 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If your air conditioner in your car or truck not working very well, they can get you all fixed up for sure. Give them a shout this week, and they'll fit you right in. Anyway, sunshine today and highs around at 27. Clear tonight, down to 15. Then for tomorrow, mix of sun and cloud and 28. And for Thursday, mostly cloudy, maybe a shower, a thunderstorm. Highs around 27. Still 22 downtown. Hang on for the police coming up.
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7: Hey there, it's Ted Bradford, and here's why August 4th matters in rock. In 1975, Zeppelin singer Robert Plant and his wife were badly injured in a car crash on the Greek island of Rhodes. That forced the band to cancel an upcoming North American tour. In 1980, John Lennon began recording his final studio album, Double Fantasy, alongside Yoko Ono. In 84, Phil Collins married Jill Tavelman, leading to a legendary wedding reception jam session featuring Eric Clapton and Robert Plant. And finally, in 2003, Jack White posted graphic video documentation on the White Stripes website of his hand surgery, which he needed after a car crash required three screws to set broken bones. And that's why August 4th matters in rock. I'm Ted. Rock on.

0: Rockets. Rick, Kevin, just a reminder, coming up tomorrow all week long with contest time right through to Friday. It's a family four-pack for the Saturday admission to the Sterling Fair. And one of the better fairs in the Quinney area for sure. And they got a website too, sterlingfair.com. Check that out. Also, if you win this week, you have admission on Saturday night to the concert for the Flailing Shillelaghs. That's included, which is two adults and two kids, 9 to 12. Under the age of 9, they get into this free. We have these certificates here at Rock 107 at 10 South Front Street. So that's on again at tomorrow, 8:10, right here with contest time. I'm in for the morning buzz. 22 downtown right now. Hang on for Zeppelin next.
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0: 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Sunny skies, highs around 27, clear tonight down to 15, then 4 tomorrow, mix of sun and cloud 28. And for Thursday, mostly cloudy, maybe a shower, a thunderstorm and 27. 25 the high Friday, and a pair of 27s at this point. In through the weekend with a mix of sun and cloud, maybe a shower on Saturday. Still 22 downtown right now. The Black Keys coming up.
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0: Flowers, Our Lady Peace. That about does it for me. Back in early again tomorrow morning for the Morning Buzz all week long and right through to Friday. And more with contest time coming up at 8:10. Have an awesome day and get on the sunscreen because we got a high UV index as well today and a high temp too of 27. Have a good day. Motley Crue, coming up.
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0: 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It's literally a rainbow of solid classic rock.

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1: Good afternoon. Sunny today with a high of 27. Right now it's 22 degrees. I'm Alan Michael Steele with your Rock 107 News Update. 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Old Highway 2, west of Walbridge, Loyalist Road. A group of family doctors will push Quinney West Council to change its mind about selling a municipally owned vacant office building on North Murray Street in Trenton. Jean Caladine, the executive director of the Hastings County Family Health Organization, says the group believes instead of selling at a $200,000 plus loss, the city should apply for government grants and fundraise to renovate the building for a medical clinic. Caladine says it's very hard to recruit new physicians when turnkey office space is unavailable.
2: And maybe we would try to use this building to recruit doctors that would look after military families and veterans. A lot of people don't realize, but military families and veterans do not get looked after by the base. It's the responsibility of our community to look after them.
1: Quinney West Council bought the building for $1.6 million to be used for healthcare in 2022, but it has sat vacant and council decided to sell it earlier this year. The doctor's organization will appear before council soon. Belleville police say that two people have died after being struck by a train. Police responded to the area of Wilkie Street around 11:40 p.m. on Monday following a report of a pedestrian struck by the train. Officers attended the scene and found two individuals. Both were pronounced deceased. Police have not released any further information. Another Canadian astronaut is preparing for a mission in space. Just months after Canadian Jeremy Hansen was a mission specialist on the Artemis II lunar flyby, now Joshua Kutrick from Eastern Alberta is one of four members assigned to NASA's SpaceX Crew 13 mission to the International Space Station. Kutrick says two missions in 1 year is a source of inspiration for young Canadians.
3: We're at a truly defining moment. The future of spaceflight for Canada is very, very bright if he chooses to be so. There's going to be a lot of opportunity for future Canadian astronauts, engineers, scientists, more than there was for me growing up. If you're young in Canada and you like space.
1: The crew will spend 6 months at the orbiting space lab to conduct experiments and maintenance work. They're set to take off from the Kennedy Space Center in Florida on September 12th. And that's the news.
4: 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From camping to paddle boards and everything you need for your escape to the wilderness, Trailhead Belleville beside Swiss Chalet on North Front Street. Good afternoon, I'm Elena Cameron. A two-time Stanley Cup champion, a legendary local basketball coach, and a professional volleyball player are among this year's five inductees into the Belleville Sports Hall of Fame. Class of 2026 includes former NHLer Andrew Shaw, longtime Nicholson Catholic College basketball coach Jim Barbeau, volleyball player Blake Shearhorn, who played professionally in Europe, badminton player Denis Legros, who won an OFSA singles title and was part of York University's OUA championship team in the early 80s, and motorsports competitor Gary Magwood. The induction ceremony to be held September 12th at the Quinty Sports and Wellness Center. The Toronto Blue Jays continue their series in Houston tonight after a 3-1 win over the Astros Monday. Toronto's sending rookie right-hander Trey Savage to the mound against Astros righty Hayden Wesneski. Dalton Varsho facing his former team for a second straight game after being traded to Houston at yesterday's deadline. Top-ranked Aryna Sabalenka begins her National Bank Open campaign today in Toronto, facing a player from Japan. Canadian players in action include Catherine Seaboff in Toronto and Denis Shapovalov, Duncan Chan, and Liam Draxel in Montreal. The Vancouver Whitecaps begin League's Cup play tonight when they welcome Atlante FC of Mexico City to BC Place Stadium. Vancouver enters the match tied for top spot in Major League Soccer's Western Conference. And the 10-19 Toronto Tempo will be aiming to snap a six-game WNBA losing streak when they play the Golden State Valkyries tonight in San Francisco. And that's sports.
1: 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Sunny today with a high of 27. Looking at tonight, clear, low of 15. Tomorrow, a mix of sun and cloud, high of 28. Right now, it's 22 degrees. 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
5: Hi, I'm Carson Arthur. It's time for a Take It Outside Minute on Rock 107. Now let's take it outside. Is all the negativity in the media starting to get you down? Well, I recommend you try gardening. Now, it's not just my opinion, but science is backing me up on this one. We know that physical activity makes you feel good. Working out releases serotonins and endorphins and dopamines in the brain. These are called the feel-good chemicals. But we now know that Mycobacterium, a harmless soil bacteria, stimulates the brain into producing even more of these feel-good hormones, kind of acting like a natural antidepressant. They improve the mood, reduce anxiety, and even boost your cognitive functions. The Japanese figured this out a long time ago, and by treating modern tech burnout, they actually tell people go spend time in nature. So the next time you feel stressed or emotionally drained, try getting your hands or even your feet a little dirty.
6: A better life with Dr. Sanjay Gupta.
7: They say consistency is key, but sometimes you just gotta switch it up. A new study out of Harvard School of Public Health found that varying your exercise routine could add years to your life. What exercise someone did didn't matter much. What did matter was that all the exercises together worked all the muscle groups in their body. Now, an added benefit to changing things up is it can help you push through the plateau effect. That's when your body gets so efficient at doing something that you actually stop getting better at it. And we know from previous research that specializing in any one sport at a young age can make someone actually more prone to injury. And as experts we talk to point out, even elite athletes switch up things with their workouts, making sure to target strength, cardio, flexibility, balance, and doing that every single week. I'm Dr. Sanjay Gupta, helping you live a better life.
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0: Quinny's Classic Rock, Rock 107. It's Magic Man by Heart. Good afternoon, 1229. Ashley Harvey in the Rock 107 studio. Your latest five qualifiers for your Rock the Waves contest. Jackson Partridge, Zach Prinzen, Todd Winters, Randy Dowdle, and Isabel Curry are your latest five qualifiers. On Friday, we're going to take 10 more people to High Falls Outfitters on August 22nd to win the amazing boat package that we have with them. You're going to get the boat, a 1469 Crestliner, a Merc 99 motor, and $2,000 in cash. That is happening on August 22nd. If you are one of the qualifiers that make it through to the August 22nd event, you need to just let us know that you are able to attend the event, because if you are not there, you do not get to go into the draw. You have to be present to win. So if you will not be attending and you just let us know that you cannot make it, and that is fine, because one other person will go in your stead, and you cannot send somebody in your place. That's not how it works. You physically need to be there. And if you're not going to be there, you lose out. Somebody else, one of maybe these last five qualifiers, would be the people that get to win the boat on August 22nd at High Falls Outfitters. So if you have been to one of the qualifiers, one of the 30 so far, and you cannot make it, just let us know and we'll pick somebody else to go in your place, because you have to be there. Sorry, you snooze, you lose.
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0: Smile and Wave on Queen's Classic Rock, Rock 107. It's 12:45 on your Tuesday. Good afternoon, Ashley Harvey in the Rock 107 studio. It is going to be not too bad of a day weather-wise out there. Expect sun all day today, getting a high of 27. We are sitting at 25 at the Humidex. It is 29. Better than the weekend. Well, Sunday. Sunday was crappy, but we needed the rain. It had to happen. I feel we haven't really had a ton, and it's going to be all rain off and on throughout the week, but it is fine. Heard today there was some confusion on another one of our shows here at Quinny Broadcasting about back to school. If you are heading back to school this year, back to school starts early, really, really early, September 2nd. I know the kids are not overly happy about it, but that's okay, because I'm ready for you to come back. No, that's fine. I love my two children very much, but about this time in August, you're like, okay, you've been here for a month. It's time to send you back. I know teachers are like, no, it's not time yet, but it is time for them to head back to school and get an edumacation.
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2: This guy in Guelph goes into a thrift store. He finds a copy of The Secret. And inside this book, he finds $40 million worth of checks. Brian Davis is the dude who found these checks. They were just tucked inside the pages. Turns out they were part of the magic checks idea from that very book, The Secret. Much to his dismay, they were fake. They were worthless. Apparently part of a manifestation tool promoted by the book, where what you do is you fill in a check with your name and a desired amount of money, and then use it for visualization purposes.
3: Do you know, I have never written a check in my life.
2: Really?
3: Not a single check. You have to have money.
2: Well, yes, you do. Otherwise, it's called a bad check. But if you ever get caught writing a bad check, you could just blame it on The Secret. I was writing one of my visualization. What's it called? My magic check. I wasn't writing a bad check. It was a magic check. It's all good.
3: Poof, the money's gone.
2: And it'll be in my account in no time at all because I visualized it.
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12: 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Especially a bunch of them in a row. It's another Rock 107 Stopless Block of Rock. And it starts right now.

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Coney's Classic Rock, Rock 107, a Conaline Crush. You don't know what it's like. Good afternoon. It's Ashley Harvey in the Rock 107 studio. These guys here were your Rock 107 Battle of the Bands winner. They just played at Empire Rock Fest. Oh, not Empire Rock Fest. Empire, 2 days and two nights in July. And they also opened for Theory of a Dead Man. It's Station 301 with Playground on Rock 107.

0: 20s Classic Rock, Rock 107. Let's look at your weather. Tonight it's going to be clear, low around 15. Tomorrow a mix of sun and cloud and a high of 28. For your Thursday, mostly cloudy, chances of showers or a thunderstorm and a high of 27. 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

0: Benatar, hit me with your best shot. That song reminds me of my brother growing up. He is 6 years older than I am. Played hockey the whole time I can remember. And he had a CD that was rock, like hockey hits, like the stuff you would hear when you'd go to hockey games. And that was one of them. And I vividly remember looking at this CD and playing the songs and just being like, Pat Benatar. And I was, I don't know, pretty young. So I didn't even realize who Pat Benatar was. And now I look back and be like, she's so much more than a song that you play at a hockey game.
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It's Green Day on your Tuesday. Feels like a Monday, though, doesn't it? It's just one of those days. I was done with the day at 10 o'clock this morning. It's Green Day, Longview on Rock 107.

0: 3 days grace. Animal I have become on Rock 107. Let's look at your weather today. It's going to be a high of 27 tonight. Clear, low around 15. Perfect sleeping weather. Tomorrow, mix of sun and cloud and a high of 28. For your Thursday, mostly cloudy, chances of showers or a thunderstorm and a high of 27. 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

0: Rush, Closer to the Heart on Rock 107. All this week during the Rock 107 contest time on the Morning Buzz, you could get the family pack to the Sterling Fair running the 14th to the 16th. That includes tickets to the Saturday night show of the Flailing Shillelaghs. It's a family pack to the Sterling Fair, August 14th and 16th. And again, tickets to the Friday night concert of the Flailing Shillelaghs. That's happening during contest time all this week. With Rick Kevin is going to be filling in for the Morning Buzz, or they both have some time off this week.
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I now associate the song with the Dallas Cowboys cheerleaders. I know it's AC/DC. I know it's an amazing song. I watched America's Sweethearts, and now I see it. I see them doing their show, their halftime show. If you want to see another Dallas Cowboys, check it out. And now it's Thunderstruck by AC/DC on Rock 107.

0: making the speakers rattle and punching a hole in the ozone. 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

0: It's time for your Rock 107 weather. It's going to be clear down to 15 tonight. Tomorrow, mix of sun and cloud and a high of 28. For your Thursday, mostly cloud, a chance of showers or a thunderstorm and a high of 27. Right now, we're sitting at 29 with the Humidex. 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

0: Big Sugar digging a hole on Quinny's Classic Rock, Rock 107. Big news, big news. Phil Collins and Paul McCartney have ended their feud. Everybody, it happened. The two stars fell out in 2016 when Collins said McCartney talked down to him about signing a book. McCartney offered memorabilia for a charity auction organized by Collins recently. And now he says they've made up. We've discussed it. It's gone full circle. We are good. We are golden. So there we are. I don't think I'll ever see them do anything together, but they are friends again. It is all good. All is right in the world, right?
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0: 20s classic rock, Rock 107, The Sheepdogs, I Don't Know, Ashley Harvey in the Rock 107 studio, looking at what's happening at Base 31 over the next couple months. Amazing lineup, can I just say. This weekend, if you want to head out there, country, that's fine. Country Music Festival is going on. Wild Rivers will be there August 15th, Practically Hip on the 22nd. And of course, Rock the County is happening the 28th to 29th. Big Wreck on the Friday and Gloria Sons on the Saturday. It is sold out for Gloria Sons, so you're not going to be getting in. We gave away the last tickets last week, but there are still some tickets available for Big Wreck also. Glass Tiger hitting up on the 5th of September. The True's on there the 19th, and Dwayne Gretzky for their Halloween on August, October 31st. So again, if you still want to go get some tickets to Rock the County for the Friday night for Big Wreck, you might as well go do that because it's an awesome show. If you've ever seen them live, it's a great show.
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4: Crime Stoppers Quinny and the Quinny West Detachment of the Ontario Provincial Police are seeking public assistance in connection with an arson. On Saturday, May 23rd, shortly before 2:15 a.m., officers with the Quinny West Detachment of the Ontario Provincial Police, Quinny West OPP Crime Unit, and Quinny West firefighters responded to a residential fire on Hamilton Road, Quinny West. The initial investigation confirmed that the fire was started between 1:45 a.m. and 2:15 a.m. The investigation is ongoing, and the Quinny West OPP are seeking witnesses to the event or anyone that may be in possession of a possible dash cam or doorbell footage. 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

0: It's Tonic, If You Can Only See, on Rock 107 Quinty's Classic Rock. Who in there, too? And Bobby O'Reilly and the Foo Fighters off the top. And my God, was that the winning riff? I think it was. Sneaky, sneaky, sandwiched right into the middle of the Who. God, what are they playing at? Rock the Waves continues. We say, way to go, Jordan, Brad, Dylan, Ryan and Justin, latest five on the list. And it is getting big. Now, I've been told that if you have made it into the final round, you know, they whittle it down every Friday. All right. If you are on that list, okay, A, you don't have to qualify again. And B, you have to be at High Falls Outfitters on Saturday the 22nd. All right? No ifs, ands, or buts. You got to be there. Now, if for some reason you can't be there, please let us know. All right? We'll make amends. We'll pull another name and move on. With that said, another chance to qualify. Could be coming up on almost any time. Listen for the winning riff, and you can find out more right now at rock107.ca.
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2: It sucks getting pulled over, doesn't it, man? It's a pain in the ass, isn't it? It was okay in the old days. Remember the old days? You get pulled over, right? Cops sneak up behind you. They have that nice, soothing siren. It's like, you transition over to the curb nice and easy. Nowadays, the cop sneaks up behind you. You get that, you're like, whoa! What the f*** does he want me to do, man? You pull over, all you can hear is, you're waiting for Curly from the Three Stooges to walk up your window and poke you in the eye. Sucks getting pulled over, man. It's like being on a quiz show. You can never win, right? Cop pulls up to your window. He quizzes you. Do you know why I pulled you over? You're just waiting for that wacky siren to start doing the theme from Jeopardy, right? What is, I was speeding?
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0: Oh my God, so many hits. How do you pick one as a fave? Big Rack from In Loving Memory Of and The Oaf. Rock 107, Quinty's Classic Rocks. Ted in for Rick. Takes two, count them, two people to fill in for that guy. Rick, of course, doing the morning thing this week. Poor guy. It is coming up on 428. Got Lennon coming up. Got a, man, stunner of a day. No complaints whatsoever. Still about 26 outside our studios. How are we shaping up the rest of the week? Well, the Radar Weather Center, here's Kevin Williams. Hey, Kev.
1: Hey, Ted. Thanks.

0: You, good afternoon. What a great afternoon. What a great day it has been weather-wise. We'll carry that meteorological momentum into tonight and into tomorrow as well. After that, though, changes. Humidity will be increasing tomorrow night and Thursday ahead of a cold front now eastbound from western Ontario. The result will be some showers and rumbles here Thursday, Friday, probably at least into the start of the upcoming weekend. But in the meantime, and in the short term, for the short term, it looks sweet. The rest of the afternoon, sunny skies. Then for tonight, clear skies ahead, a beautiful evening. Overnight, we dip to 15. For tomorrow, a good deal of sunshine, warm, but not excessively so. A high temperature, 28. Then on Thursday, rather cloudy, more humid with showers and perhaps a thunderstorm. Thursday, high 27. Some additional showers likely then, as noted on Friday. But again, Ted, for the rest of the afternoon, what you see is what you get. What we get is some terrific weather conditions that'll carry us into tomorrow. Back to you.
1: All right. I'll say thanks. What more? Yeah, tip of the hat to you. Well done. It's still, like I said, 26 at Rock 107.
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0: Days Grace, just like you, Lennon, in there too. And probably what most would consider his signature tune, I would imagine, at least solo. Ted, and for Rick, speaking of Beatles, I really didn't know this was going on, but apparently Phil Collins and Paul McCartney had a feud going on for close to 10, 15 years. And they ended it recently after a charity donation. The two guys apparently fell out sometime in 2016, 2015, around there, when Phil Collins said McCartney talked down to him about signing a book. And apparently McCartney offered memorabilia for a charity auction organized by Collins, and all was forgiven. I guess so. Hey, Collins says, we've made up, we've discussed it, and I'm happy to say it's gone full circle. So there you go. Evanescence and Mellencamp on the way. Hang in.
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my son and his girlfriend went to see those guys about 3 weeks ago, maybe somewhere in there in Tampa, Florida, all over North America, touring around this summer, promoting new music. It's Evanescence, the one that put them on the map. And I can't believe it's about 25 years ago. Holy smokes. Bring Me to Life, Rock 107. I'm Ted. Coming up, brief look at news. We'll bring you up to date, find out how the road's doing, the weather and all that stuff. And then our Live at 5. Man, we got a banger for you today.

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0: which rolls on here. Master of contests in the stump, Ashley. And it's her baby. All right. She said, could you please tell people that have qualified for the boat, the motor, the $2,000, that you have to be at High Falls Outfitters for the big draw. All right. If you can't be there, please let us know so we can pull somebody else's name from all the names that we have. Simple as that. All right. To be fair, I guess, come on. If you qualified, you know, it's a boat, it's a motor, it's $2,000. If you qualified, you're going to be there, right? Get a sitter, you know, get your arse out of the lazy boy, get to High Falls. And you can find out all about it, by the way, right now at rock107.ca.
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0: Hey there, it's Ted Bradford, and here's why August 4th matters in rock. In 1975, Zeppelin singer Robert Plant and his wife were badly injured in a car crash on the Greek island of Rhodes. That forced the band to cancel an upcoming North American tour. In 1980, John Lennon began recording his final studio album, Double Fantasy, alongside Yoko Ono. In 84, Phil Collins married Jill Tavelman, leading to a legendary wedding reception jam session featuring Eric Clapton and Robert Plant. And finally, in 2003, Jack White posted graphic video documentation on the White Stripes website of his hand surgery, which he needed after a car crash required 3 screws to set broken bones. And that's why August 4th matters in rock. I'm Ted. Rock on.

0: on this place. Kinks, you really got me Sloan in there too, and Journey. And I'm Ted. Got David Bowie speaking of building blocks of rock coming up.
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0: Rock 107 and Caroline Crush, all that you are. David Bowie and their two changes. And I'm Ted, just about going to do it for me. A lot of great music still on the way. Kick off another block coming up here. Just two shakes, I promise. Nazareth and the Lazy's on the way. On the way tomorrow is fair time. There's fairs all over. Napanee, big one this past weekend. Got one of the best coming up. Sterling Fair, August 14th to 16th. And with contest time again tomorrow with Rick Kevin. You can snare a family four-pack of passes to the Sterling Fair. And that includes tickets to see the flailing shillelaghs. Oh, my God, a good old-fashioned kitchen party. Get set to win tomorrow morning.
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1: Your kids, they were at the YMCA camp last week, were they not?
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1: They had a good time?
2: Yeah, they loved it.
1: Apparently, 13 kids between the ages of 10 and 13 at a YMCA summer camp ate chocolate psychedelic mushrooms.
2: Oh, nice.
1: I don't think it was part of the program. I don't think it was in... No, it wasn't. One of the
2: that
1: kids,
2: was the after-hours program.
1: One of the kids gave out the edibles at lunch, it says here. Parents say their children looked like, quote, little baby zombies when they went to pick them up.
2: They were riding the purple dragon.
1: I went to YMCA summer camp when I was a kid. We didn't do drugs. We didn't do any shrooms. But we did, a true story, we did get to try eating grasshopper legs.
2: Okay.
1: That stuck with me for the...
2: In your teeth,
1: I was going to say, not only as a great memory, but yeah, in my teeth for a little.
2: You were shaking after?
1: Don't knock it till you try it, though. You fry up some of those grasshopper legs, throw in a little Frank's Red Hot. Oh, my God.
2: Frank's Red Hot, also good on those chocolate mushrooms.
1: So we've heard.
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0: going to take a quick break, but we'll be back for an encore. If you cheer loud enough, I'll say it again like a douchey British rock star. If you cheer loud enough, we'll be back, all right? 20s Classic Rock, Rock 107. Marseille, where's my Demerol?
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1: Just reading here, England's World Cup soccer players used Viagra before their recent game against Mexico. Apparently, it helps them adjust to Azteca Stadium being over 7,000 feet above sea level, 7,220 feet.
2: Just to put it in perspective, Denver is called the Mile High City because of the baseball team and all of them play.
1: Yeah.
2: Baseball players have to get adjusted to it. Can you imagine soccer?
1: Yeah, no kidding. Viagra, apparently, it says, widens lung blood vessels and helps pump oxygen around the body. This counteracts fatigue and dizziness at high altitudes.
2: Lots of guys diving because of poked eyes. 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